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1: Come on, girls, talk to me. I'm taking a court. What? I'm taking a house. I'm taking a kid.
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43902, because the more you text, the better your chances are. Texte a Mega al 43902 para tu oportunidad de ganarte los boletos to go check him out this Friday night. It's Mega 96.3 y pues ya viene Alex Sensation. You know what? I'm so excited for Alex today. La Mega

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0: Although, con the World Cup being in Portugal next time, I might just have to do that myself.

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